Virgin Radio. There is something fresh to drink in the minibar. 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Enjoy your stay at Virgin Motels.

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Just relax, take it easy. You're still young, that's your fault. There's so much you have to know.

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1: Virgin Radio.

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There is something fresh to drink in the minibar. Help yourself. Enjoy your stay at Virgin Motel.